worth it? Or am I riding your curves with no purpose, wishing that something would surface? How come when I pass you the ball, you always curve it? How come when I call, you always working? Bad timing, silver underlinings I emphasize, but none of them are defining. If I cross the line, promise you'll remind me. I plan on crossing it the moment I'm deciding. I can see it in your eyes, but sometimes they so distant. So far gone, can't handle commitments, but we can work it out and see what's missing. Stay the night, it's late outside, so wait outside. I won't take advantage, I don't play that side. A lot of niggas don't say what's right, I gotta take what's mine. I gotta take what's mine.

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What a beautiful day to be alive. You know, we only bring you the greatest and the smoothest. And today, a great number by Diego Torres. And-

0: 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You can't leave a message because the person you called has a voicemail box that hasn't been set up yet.
1: Opa, ¿qué quiso decir?
2: ¿Qué dijiste?
1: No sé, no le entendí.
0: Sorry, you can't leave a message.
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2: No.
1: La llamada salta al contestador.